0: So apparently the transfer is not working. I'll give you his cell number if you want to try to call him yourself.
1: I believe I found the information, Zerker. Looks like his wife, Brittany, with an I, is also covered under the same policy. I've got her contact information as well.
0: You're clear. Is she in her system or is it Patrick?
1: Affirmative. She's in the system.
0: You're clear.

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0: 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For carbon monoxide / smoke alarm malfunctioning, they would like things checked out. Please use us one. That's kind of clear, 2014.
1: Two, three, two, repeating, Frank, John, David, 4232.
0: Fourteen, you're

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0: 303, ATC has an intermediate transfer to St. Rita's.
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1: 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Please use off 1, off 1.
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1: Yes.
0: Back to the next contact.
1: Yes, sir.

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1: Yes.
0: I've got a 1760 road 18A on a 15.
1: You're good.

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0: 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I'm unable to get that back.
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0: Good.
2: Looks like Weeds is down in my car as well. 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
0: Yeah, clear. I'll look after it when it comes back up.
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1: Affirm.
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0: 3186. C24 Red 7 Boy Adam Union 808 BAU 808. Just advise if leads is back up.
1: You advise Boy Adam Union 808.
0: Affirm.
1: And that's Ohio.
0: Affirm.
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0: Can I transfer a Billy Joe Bendeley to your PX? She has some questions about parking on 11th Street.
1: Neighbor.
0: You're clear, step by.
1: Seven, four, five, 7-4-5, 33, 47, please.
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2: Seven three five. I'll be out at 1115 East 11th Street. Where's that caller?
1: You're clear. Do you need call service?
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0: 015 near Road 15 with Ohio Plate 401 Zebra William Edward repeating 401 ZWE.
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1: can I have you en route to the area of Sierra 66? I have a transfer of a female being followed by a red Ford truck. They're currently northbound on Sierra 66, already headed into Ottaville.

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0: 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They're going to be in a black Scion, still being followed by a red Ford truck.
1: Clear. Party 7. Hey, 35.
0: Thanks.
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0: Here. 94, just be advised, my CP is going to have their headlights on, correction, hazards on.
1: For a single 7.
0: Good.
1: King Queen Adam 36 19 KQA 3619. Just pulled in 409 West 3rd Street.
0: Here.
2: 4259. I have the information inside the call. B33, I'm going to start floating over towards 94.
0: Here.
1: Nine.
0: My CP stating that that truck is pulling to Dollar General.
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0: Union Boy 999344. 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
1: You're clear. 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
1: You're clear to be advised, Link is still down.
0: You're clear, she just had it on her phone.
1: You're clear.

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1: Just also be advised, the female is a diabetic. This is also going to be heat exhaustion as well.
0: You're clear.
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1: You're good.
0: 306, Van Rock.
1: 306, Van Rock, 2211.

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1: Okay.
0: 115 near 6th Street with King Ocean Robert 7921, repeating King Ocean Robert 7921.
1: 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They're going to be on the north side, first garage door, be advised. 031 available. Putnam County Sheriff's Office clear, 2212.

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0: 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Disattached, fleet is still down.
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0: William Adam 151633 repeating WA 151633 break.
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0: I was able to get something back on this. It is going to be a temporary permit. 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
0: First one's going to be the driver, Victor John, 719-787, VJ, 719-787, right for a second.
1: Good.
0: Second one's going to be Ohio, Victor X-ray, 757-476, VX, 757-476. Julie, can you just put those in the cab for me?
1: Here.

0: 14 put on the status times 2. Victor Sam 940551, feeding Victor Sam 940551, break for second.
1: Okay.
0: Second status is going to be through Indiana. It's going to be 93714391, feeding 93714391, Indiana.
1: You're clear. I will attach him to the call, but Waze is still down.
0: You're clear.
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0: We got the 68, John Mary Zebra, 9282, JMZ, 9282. It's parked in front of the residence on the corner of 3rd and Locust. Door standing open, nobody around.
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0: 7301. 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
1: ahead. 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
0: Can you send the Haitian Creole interpreter to my PX?
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1: 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I did advise them to have somebody stand outside to wait in.
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1: Go ahead.
0: I'm able to get radio signal in this building. Is 30 en route yet?
1: 30's en route, and 306 is just south of you. They're almost on scene.
0: You're clear. What's 30's location?
1: Quad 30, what's your location? I'm unable to see you.
2: I'm about 10 out.
1: You're clear. Medic 300, did you copy?
0: Cover me.
1: You're clear, 2252.
0: 30, I'm going to have you go back and service that 306 transport.
2: If that traffic was for 30, can you repeat?
0: So 306 is on scene. I'm going to have them transport, and you can go back and service. Thank you for responding.
2: That's clear. Squad 30 is back in service.
1: You're clear, 2252.

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0: horse in front of him. 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
1: Yes.
0: Advised if valid, this individual's been picking up all the occupants inside that vehicle. Great.
1: Okay.
0: The red Chevy Cobalt will remain off the road, not a traffic hazard.
1: You're clear. That driver is valid.
0: You're clear.

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0: Stay route 115 near Road R. Correction, near Road 2, Queen with King, Tom Williams, 1669, repeating KTW 1669.
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1: 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Parking bottom, Jacob.
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1: Here.
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0: 14 year status.
1: Yes.
0: Comes back to Leonard Brinkman out of Hayes, Texas. His status is eligible.
1: You're clear. It's going to be a warning.
0: You're clear.

0: Hey, 2.0. I'll be 33 warning to a Tyler Lammers. I'll take a 47, please.
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0: On 115, I haven't seen any.
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1: Good.
0: Stay route 115, hit road Q, Queen, Kentucky, please. Paul 8, Sam 159, repeating. Paul 8, Sam 159, Kentucky.
1: Here.

0: Hey, Chief Putnam. That's out of Colorado.
1: Okay.
0: 17276-3650. Repeating 17276-3650.
1: You're clear, sir.
2: 14-8. Good. You got a motorcycle coming your way. What city you run the plate?
3: Okay.
2: I'm trying to catch up with it, but I don't know if I'll reach it in time.
3: I didn't copy. It's hard to hear.
2: I was going to try reaching in time after I get off this traffic stop, but I think you may lead me to it first.
3: Okay.
1: 8-2, you're set.
0: Good.
1: Comes back to you, Craig of Moyer out of Colorado Springs. This side is this, Alice.
0: Perfect.
1: Good.
2: Disregard, I was able to get my status back.
1: You're first.

0: Hey, Chief Putnam. I'll be 33 warning. I'll take a 47, please.
1: You're clear. 14, check.
2: I'm okay. Be 33. Stay at some cat.
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1: Go ahead.
0: 115 Road S out of Ontario. David Henry Paul Zebra 161 DHPZ 161.

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David 500-8-1811-6903. 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

0: 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Can you start a call for service for 697 training out at Memorial Park? 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
1: Yes, sir.

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0: Your clerk, appreciate it. Tone 33 for a warning.

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0: 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Victor Queen 697050 repeating. Victor Queen 697050 break for second.
1: Break for second.
0: Victor Paul 836769 repeating. Victor Paul 836769. Just attach.
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0: 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Can you add to the call?
1: Okay.

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1: 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Good, good.
0: Be advised, is that Christian D. Smith?
1: Paper. Affirmative.
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0: Frank X-ray George 1143 repeating. 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
0: That's clear, thank you.
2: 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Whenever we get a chance, I had the driver status in the CAN commands.

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fortune cut on 33 break. This individual is going to try to attempt to drive home. I notified them if they do need us to call a tow truck to give us a call.

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0: Can you be around to the area of 205 Egan Street in Columbus Grove? We're setting in at 8. Someone shattered our caller's window and started a fire across the street.
2: Yes.
1: Clear, Bureau.

Attention Columbus Grove Fire Department. 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You're needed in the area, 205 Eakin Street, 205 Eakin Street, for a fire in the yard. Vehicles are in the driveway near it. Sheriff's Office clear, 214.

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1: It's going to be 206, I believe.
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0: You're good.

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0: When you're available, can you give me a call quick?
2: Stand by.
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1: Good.
0: My CP hit a deer out of town, continued driving to work. Advised that he is not hurt.
1: Okay.

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0: Auburn for 26.
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1: 南庄。
0: King Queen Robert 7921 KQR 79, correction, King Ocean Robert 7921, break.
1: Yes.
0: I'll be out with that just south of Kaleido, right before Starco Electric. It's on the side of the road.
1: Read advised last party drugs.
0: 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South side of Kaleido. 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
0: Gonna be out with an Indiana In God We Trust plate. Edward George Mary 804. Gonna be east of Village on 224.
1: You're clear. 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
0: 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Going to be 86 with King Mary King 4316, KMK 4316. Be Lucas in second in Ottawa.
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0: 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King, William, 486.
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0: King Queen William 4686, Judy Cuervas, 805 South Oak Street, 2006 Chevy, station wagon, white color.
1: Yes, sir.

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91 Putnam 86. Yeah, with the high license, boy, 10, Robert. The East of the Village on 224.

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0: Lightning Vector, Rebecca Rolfs, as line and status, requires direct lines, there's no record off hatch.
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0: Yeah, with the high license, Henry Paul Adam, 6034, the East of Village on 224.

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0: 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It's going to be Robert Mary, 510-357.

0: 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Status out requires corrective lenses. Last conviction, stop sign 2023.
1: You're clear. If you could hold that information, put it in my box, please.
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0: 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Speak with Joe Turnwald. You'll be in the parking lot. 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
0: You available for a golf cart inspection?
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0: 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She said it meets all state requirements that she has proof of insurance.
1: Copy. 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
1: Five.
0: 37 courthouse report.
1: Five, clear.
2: Seven, eight, I'm just information.
3: Fixed up.
1: Seven, eight, you're clear.

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0: Did they say what kind of cars are involved? There's multiple people out in the business parking lot. I put him on 33.
1: Clear 922. The caller will be with a 2018 Honda truck, white color. Suspect vehicle is a 2011 Dodge, four-door black in color.
0: Here, clear.

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1: Alright, take that.
0: King William, William, 6979, KWW, 6979, break.
1: Go ahead.
0: Victor Paul, 937089, VP, 937089.

0: 999-659.
1: Yeah, go ahead.
0: Hey, you guys want coal yet, Craig?
1: Yeah, he's got to take my spot. I'm going to have to be out of here in about an hour.
0: Okay, I'll send him out with 784.
1: Copy. We're at 65 and Road 5.
0: Okay.
2: I'll be in route to the courthouse with 1-0-21.

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0: The drivers have exchanged insurance information. I'll be 33. I will take 47 now.
1: You're clear.

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2: Unit 72, Putnam.
1: 72, go ahead.
2: I'll be 37 at the courthouse with 1 male 21.
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0: 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KCH, 7589. It's going to be 11th at the railroad tracks close to Agner.

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0: 7-8,
1: we're okay, but I'm 33, warning, status, cast.
0: Oh, very clear.
2: I'm on 33.
0: Very clear. Leave those down again. I'll attach it as soon as I can.
2: You're clear. Thank you.

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0: 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EVY 3533, it's going to be 11th and Pratt.

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0: 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She's attached to that as CAD. Advise if she's valid, please.
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1: 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It's going to be 224 Road 13.
0: Hi, Cliff.
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1: 303, guys.
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1: Here, 10-15.

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1: Yeah, 206 Eakin. 206 Eakin reference ordinance violation.
0: 5-1, can you repeat
1: your traffic? Yeah, 206 Eakin Street. 206 Eakin reference an ordinance violation.
2: Seven eight,
0: go ahead.
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0: Seven eight, car. Nine, Putnam, are you available?
3: First.
0: 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She's our way from Ottawa now. She's advising it a tall state requirement and has proof of insurance.
3: Okay.

0: 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Could you advise that driver's valid? For some reason, my internet's running wonky today.
1: We're having the same situation. Leak just went down after I entered your registration. And my break. Was it RQ809213?
0: 806. Correction. It's going to be Robert Queen, 806700.
1: Hey, that's not the registered owner, and leads us down again.

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0: Jervis.

0: 8879. 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
1: Horizon 35 from that. 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
0: Yes.
1: 407 Plum Street, 407 Plum.
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1: 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I'm going to be 33 now. I'll fill in everything. It was going to be 300 block West Main.
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0: Serial number is going to be 143-1043. Repeating, 143-1043, Greg.
1: Yes.
0: It's going to be Ohio OL, Queen Boy, 049-490. Repeating, Queen Boy, 049-490.
1: Sir, we'll need to be attached once late, since I know.

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2: 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I'm going to be out here for a follow-up for Unit 11.
1: Good question.

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0: 9 in Schmetter.
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0: Nine. She advised she'd be on her way from Ottawa while you were still in Kalida. I'll give her a call and see where she's at.
1: When she gets in, I'm going to run one way for a little bit here. 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
1: Affirmative. 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
0: 9, I need you en route to Sterot 613 near Room 19. Be room to male subjects. Good attempt to call us 58 by getting struck by a vehicle. My caller pushed him out of the roadway. 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
1: Thank you, sir.
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0: you know, five, 12, 1 to 5, if you like me in route, till 9 arrives.
1: Affirmative. Yes, sir.
2: Well, one copy, Junkrat also. Send it to me wearing blue shirt and white shorts, carrying two grocery bags.
1: I'm good.
2: Be available for a 19 transfer from Powell Manor to get some questions for you.

0: button. 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
1: Possibly an Aaron Duncan.

0: 12-1, be advised, he is going to be almost Road 19, still walking alongside the roadway at this time, not in the roadway.
1: Copy, I'm 37 out with this subject now.
0: Clear, clear.

0: approved.
1: Unit 5.
2: Good.
0: My caller also has a flat tire. She's going to be 613, just east of Route 19.
2: Unit 5. Good. Apparently this is stemming from an argument between the red car and the subject walking. They apparently got an argument. He says he got pushed out of the vehicle, need to get out of the vehicle. That's why he was walking. He is not suicidal. He's just walking to town. I'm going to give him a ride today.
3: Okay, you're clear.
2: Do you need me to call Tawa, or what was you going to send that?
0: I transferred.
2: Okay, I didn't get anything.
0: Well, you're clear. It was the manager. We had like 5 or 6 calls on horse that time.
2: Okay. What's the number, Putnam?
4: 9RB37 with that red car here on 613, just east of Road 19.
0: 9, you're clear.
4: 22, Putnam, RB33, small calls.
0: 22, you're clear. Also, stand by for a moment. I have a welfare check.
4: Nine, Putnam, you said.

0: Terminator, are you on public service?
1: Negative.
0: Clear, 1925, I tried to call yours and it went busy.

0: you're transporting those subject back into the town hall.
1: I'm still talking about what I'm going to. Let's John know.
0: That's clear.

0: 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Break.
1: Go ahead.
0: Veterans Evaluation called requesting a welfare check on Greg Rue. Greg Rue, he does have someone with him, but their protocol requires an officer check on him, even though he does have someone with him as an ongoing issue.
1: Did they say what the reason for the checkup is?
0: Due to his evaluation, it's a chronic suicidal issue going on.
1: You're clear.

0: he believed to be that wanting to commit 58 at this time.
1: Due to the amount of calls, they were unsure. They just advised that due to his evaluation, it was likely turned on because he consistently makes threats on himself.

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1: You're clear. 33.

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1: Go ahead.
0: Unit 6 advice.

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1: Good.
0: I have a Dahlhart inspection. 067 old US 224. I advise her that we have a unit around more available.
1: Did they say if they'll be there all day? I will get there at some point today.
0: From which she advised she'd be home this afternoon.
1: You're clear.
2: Intel.
3: 6 to 22.
1: Good.
3: If you want, if there's a phone number in there, you can call and talk to the wife who is with him just to make sure everything's good.
1: You're clear.
3: He hasn't made any homicidal threats in the past, but he did have some suicidal threats.

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1: Hiya.
2: Sure.
0: Do you need anything?
2: Negative. I'm going to be quick. We're going to run the two females back to the Continental Government Apartments.
0: Clear. 5 by lobby 33.
2: The vehicle pulled off that road. It is not a traffic hazard. They're going to come back and get it at a later time. Right. I'm going to be en route to Continental Garden Apartments. Two females, beginning mileage 96862, repeating 96,862.

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0: Spoke with Sharon, would be that subject half unit. They're together now. She stated everything is fine.
1: Yeah, clear. My partner's back online with the original caller. She's on your bus.

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1: Are you having any issues getting active CFS calls up on your Zerker?
0: They take a while.
1: Okay. Usually on the bottom of my screen where they show up, I don't even have an option to select active or closed.

0: 12-1,
1: I will be out with this subject at the Gunner Department.
0: Your car, so you did transport in there?
1: Not perfect.
0: Clear. Did I hear correctly, this is just going to be a dispute and not a FTA attempt?
1: It appears it was a flat tire that caused the dispute.
0: Clear. So, the disabled vehicle and this subject are related. The female advised they were not.
2: They're just acquaintances. They live in the same area.
3: Uh-huh.
2: And it does have a right rear flat tire.
0: Yeah, clear.

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1: Okay.
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1: Alright, you're fine.

0: 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He has friends there he wants to stay with, but the situation can't cool off.
1: Okay, I got my PX in my car. 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
0: Can you start me at 47 for a golf cart inspection? I just completed break.
1: John.
0: Location was 20019 Road End, Nora. And the owner was a Denny Turnwald. If you just had that information, I'll complete it. I did it while you got all those other incidents and calls going on.
1: Very clear.

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1: I'll be at 200 East Ash Street, meeting with his grandmother.
2: Random County 309 is in service.
0: 309 is in service.
1: Seven up, I'm going to be 33 for the southwest.

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0: Okay. 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Her sister's here to pick her up. 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
1: Affirmative. Keep an eye out. 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
0: No bike. 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

0: 2025. 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
1: I'm unsure. I checked 65, and I'm around Whirlpool now, and I come up through Mass Health Department and Oak Street.
0: Okay, I'll shoot down M to maybe 6.

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Nothing so far, old 65 Mammoth Road P. Clear, I'm just coming up for Progressive Drive. 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The only direction I didn't check was north into Ottawa.

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1: On 190, getting ready to fill a pothole.
0: Okay, you want to, on your way back, go down 694. I'm pulling a few of them life lights.
1: Copy that.
0: I started at the Cascade Bridge, Ben.
1: Okay.

0: 22 by them, I believe, out with that female that they were looking for.
1: 22 location.
0: 65 and Rodin.
1: You're clear.
0: I'll be transporting her back. 25, break for starting mileage.
1: Why don't you do that?
0: 56662. 56662.
1: You're clear.

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1: Find you, go ahead.
0: Yeah, I need my same as

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You have a small brush fire, State Route 12, Road 4. State Route 12, Road 4, entering the ditch near the stop sign. Time now, 3.

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1: 1300 clear.

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1: 121 and route 1308, just be advised. Officer on scene advised it's a very small fire.
0: 121, pot number, repeat your traffic, please.
1: For your information, officer on scene advised it is a very small fire.
0: That's clear, small fire.

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1: Negative.
0: Copy. I'll stand by here at the station.

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1: Chief 120.
0: I be advised, this is just a control burn, farmer's eye here with it.
1: You're clear. He did not call it in, and the initial caller didn't see him out there.
0: That's clear. This is going to be Road 4 just north of State Route 12.

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1: Negative.
0: A1, you advise negative.
1: All right, there's no need for me to talk to Fox.
0: They're good.

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0: 747, you got a copy. 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
1: Hey, Benny, there was one by the bridge, and then I probably pulled out 8 or 9 between Road 19 and stop sign.
0: Okay.
2: Sir.

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1: Okay.

0: Yeah, go ahead.
1: How much mix do you guys have left?
0: Nothing. We're out. We just had a shovel full left to finish up.
1: Is there any left at the garage or not?
0: I can look. I didn't load it up this morning.

0: about you, Larry.
1: Yeah, go ahead.
0: Yeah, I just walked back there. It's about a bag and a half.
1: Did you look in both buildings, Luke?
0: Yeah.
1: Okay, you're clear. Thanks.
2: Rear of 363 East 2nd Street, 363 East 2nd, it appears to be in like the backyard area next to the alley.
1: You're clear.
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0: I'm on behalf of Ohio, John William Mary 6792, JWM 6792. I'll be on 4th, Ohio.
1: You're good.

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0: Okay, ours seems to be running a lot better as well. 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

0: 2281, which way are you guys taking? I got held up by a train. I'm on Route 7 now.
1: 613, Route 5, and 224, eastbound.
0: Here, Clint. I'll try to catch up to the end of it.
1: We're getting held up right now by a train right now.
0: Here, Clint.

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0: 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I'll be on Cell Horror Self Made.
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1: Okay, that's what I kind of figured. 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
0: Yeah, not seeing him on adult probation. I'll check adult parole, but I don't believe he's on parole.
1: Copy.

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1: Good.
0: Okay, sir. How are you, DX Bureau? It's an accident report.
1: Affirmative.
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0: Signal 9, 205 Selhurst Department, D. David 7. 205 Selhurst Department, D. 7. 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Reference to harassment.
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1: 697. 7-8, pardon me, after. Affirmative. I'm going to be dispatching squad to Heritage for a 98-year-old female, agitated. Keeps trying to leave the location. Causing issues for the staff.
0: Okay, we'll be en route from Children's Services there.
1: Depot of Heritage for a 98-year-old female causing issues for staff. Law enforcement is around. Sheriff's Office clear, 1508.

0: 22 Putnam.
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0: On Tuesday at about 5:20, there was a 47 in Lipsick. Can you start me a 47 for it?
1: Tuesday at approximately 5:20.
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0: 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Law enforcement still en route. Before 98-year-old female, agitated. Sheriff's on clear. 1512.
1: I'm okay, Putnam. I'm going to be 3347 for this, please.
2: 7-9, clear.

0: 7879. 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
1: Okay. Clear.

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0: Is this golf cart inspection in the village of Ottawa? 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

0: 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State says it's east or Ottawa.
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1: Go ahead.
0: Please leave this down. I'm not getting anything back right away.
1: Okay, where am I mapping at?
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0: copy over at PX from a gentleman that has some questions about gun laws.
1: I am not. I'm with someone interviewing.
0: You're clear. Unit 5, are you available for that?
1: Affirmative, you can send it back to my desk.
0: You're clear, thanks.
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4: 82, go ahead.
3: 82, can I have you in route to 170 North Warner Street? It's going to be for a solicitation, right?
4: Go ahead.
3: Well, I actually got a call from the solicitor, I believe. He wanted a officer out there to validate that he was legit to this individual, I guess.
4: That's clear. You advise 170 North Warner.
3: That's perfect.
2: 2278.

0: 7922. He's on a call. Do you need assistance with anything?
1: Dispatch sent me to a golf cart inspection. I believe it's going to be in your village. I'm not sure what your rules are. It's going to be 6067 Old US 224.
0: Clear. Standby for 19.

0: and 22 Bonham.
1: 22, go ahead.
0: You can go ahead. I spoke with 79. He said stack that call for Ottawa, not emergent call, but it is out inside their jurisdiction.

0: 33. POA is on scene.
1: You're close.
0: Putnam, we did try to discuss with family possible better arrangements with this facility not being able to take care for her.
1: You're

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1: Here.
0: Hey, 2 called on both units, 37.

0: 7857. Do we have any pending calls?
1: Certainly, that's affirmative. There's a Gulf Guard inspection at 6067, old US 224.

0: Hey, see about him.
1: Thank you, go ahead.
0: That subject does have a permit for the village. Both units will be 33. I'll take out 47, please.
1: You're clear?

0: We're in the area. We're having a hard time finding us, though.
1: You're clear. This was taken by first shift. I will attempt to make contact with the CT to figure out where they are.
0: We got it, Putnam. It appears to be a East Town Drive, but apparently it's got an old 224 address.
2: You're clear. Just be advised for the CP, it states that they live at 6070 Old US 224.
1: Okay.

0: It's going to be a deputy that needs to go out there.
1: Okay, yeah, one just popped up for us by Route 6, correct? We know how that happened.
0: You would have to ask the call taker on first shift. We were just given the information that was already put in.
1: Okay, we need to get that worked out for if it was an emergency call. I'll give them a call and see what's going on.
0: Here.
2: You know one, Putnam. I'll be back in the county.
0: Here, Chris.
1: 22,
0: go ahead. Driving around to the area of 19497, Route 115. Have a possible road rage incident going on this time. Hard to get information out of the people I'm talking to.
1: You're clear, Route from 15 and 613.

0: morning. So you're going to be looking for a white Cadillac SUV. Caller stated this time they did take off southbound towards Allen County. I will make Allen County wise aware of it as well.
1: You're clear. What did they do?
0: They're stating at first there was a female slumped over in the vehicle. Two guys jumped out of the vehicle. They possibly slid her out of the way, and then they got in the car and took off.
1: You're clear.
0: Pressure on that, it was a male driver.
1: You're clear, Fox, you headed that way.

0: I'll be out to Ohio, King Lincoln David 3002, KLD 3002. I'll be on 4th Pratt.
1: Here.

0: 22 Putnam.
1: 22
0: Putnam. I asked the post unit north of Kalina, if he could the post to call, see if he went through that area and noticed anything.

0: 20 feet left.
1: Good.
2: 22, per the post, their units were on a crash at this time. They had not seen or heard anything about this. They were advised that Allen County has been contacted. Allen County is probably going to take care of it.
1: You're clear. I just passed one of their units. That's why I was asking.
2: Here.

0: 7-8-5-7,
1: Tacopone
0: unit.
1: 7-8-5-7, we'll be okay. 33 warning.
0: Here.
1: Stats was added. Yeah.
0: You're clear. Copy.

0: What you got?
1: I watched the stoplights at both High Street and 65. Sat there for 2 cycles on each. They're both functioning normally.
0: Hey, you're clear. I think you're... You got 5 minutes.

0: Unit 5.
1: Go ahead.
0: Can I transfer ACP to your PX in regards to questions about charges?
1: Charges from, do you know what?
0: She does affirm that I do know. I think that while they were in jail, that a brother had taken their money and used it against their will, wanted to see what he could do to press charges. I did tell him to contact an attorney. He just is still talking to me.
1: Affirmative, go ahead.
0: You're clear, sir.
2: 20, do you put him in the area?
0: Yes, sir.

0: five of them did you transfer?
1: Five, that's affirmative. My partner did transfer. It states it on our end. I'll attempt to call back and attempt to get...
2: 22-5, are you supposed to be off duty?
0: Affirmative.
2: You can transfer that to me.
1: Clear.
0: 522, thank you.
2: Anytime.

0: 22 from Adria.
1: Here, 22 by the muscle. I checked to the county line, unable to locate.
0: Here,
1: I did not come through. If you can try my personal number, we've been having issues getting transfers on my work phone.

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1: Go ahead.
0: Avi Alpha, Ohio, King David Mary, 7694, KDM, 7694. I'll be Locust, front of Loving Care Day Center.
1: Okay.

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1: Go ahead.
0: Ivy CP requesting information about how to get a vehicle off this premise with a family member owning the vehicle.
1: Transfer them to my personal phone.
0: You're clear, Stanley.

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0: Unit 5 Kilo, that's affirmative. There is someone at your PD at this time attempting to deliver a package. They just want somewhere safe to drop it off at.
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0: You're clear.

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1: Go ahead.
0: I have a follow-up to you. Can you call that golf cart inspection back and see if they'll be around till 6, and I will try to get it before I go off duty?
1: You're good.

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1: Right.
0: According to my partner, he spoke with that female earlier, and she stated at that time she was not currently home, and she would call us back when she was available.
1: Here, Claire.

0: 22, pardon.
1: Yes.
0: Just for the log, I was out at 3831 19C on a follow-up. I'll be 33 now.

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0: You're clear. 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
1: Negative.
0: Clear and clear. We'll attempt again. We're going to send that to your personal instead.
1: Okay.

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0: 7-7, were you given any information as regards to the call at the YMCA earlier today?
1: Negative.
0: You're clear. I'll just have the female call back tomorrow when they finish your units are in.
1: You're clear.

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1: Pues.
0: Yeah, 328 West 2nd Street, Ottawa, on a 15.
1: You're good.

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1: Night, Kevin.
0: I'll be out at 520 South Eaton Street, let's say, 515.
1: Yes.

0: Nice, hermano.
1: Nice, guys.
0: Back with 3, negative contact. I've got another address that she might be at. I'll advise when I get there.
1: That's fine.

0: Four on the 301.
1: That's good.
0: 301, 300, 100, call back in service.
1: You're clear, 1940.